0: Le country à l'état pur. Country. Country.
1: 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Oh now. You know you got everybody looking.

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Here's a picture that I saved for too long. Here's my credit card and keys, and the reason I won't find peace. Here's a song I should not complete.

Well, here's my final serenade. Here's a gun and here's a blade. Here's a picture that I saved too long. Here's my credit card and keys, and the reason I won't find peace. Here's a song I should not complete.

Bet you think that I'm all alone, nah. Bet you think I'm missing you and wishing you would call my phone, hell no. 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